on positively knackered, I tell you. Okay, everybody, let's play games, huh? I said, hey, hey, hey, hey, hey.

You that hide behind desks, I just want you to know I can see through your masks. Like Judas of old, you lie and deceive. A world war

0: the tributes from Ardentia.
1: We, the people of Ardentia, we have suffered since you blasted our kingdom. I can offer you nothing this year except my loyalty.
0: Prince Thun, we prize nothing more highly. And tell us, how great is this loyalty to your emperor?
1: Without measure.
2: 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Fall on your sword.

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3: 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Come closer. Let us see you.
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0: RMF On. 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Wiele okazji, jeden RMF On. 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A także twoi ulubieni podcasterzy Grzegorz Krychowiak, Olga Hering, Andrzej Kochut i wielu innych. 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
1: Okay, you don't expect comedy from me, do you? You won't get it. Okay, you know, I have to say something. I get a very strange feeling about time coming out here and sitting amongst all of you here. It's a very privileged position to be sitting where I am. I can hardly believe it. It's like you have to keep pinching yourself. It was almost 19 years ago when Queen last trod the boards up here in Sheffield. And in some ways it seems like yesterday. Some ways it's a very long time, and I look around, I see a lot of wonderful, friendly faces. Thank you all for being here. And the amazing thing is some of you I do know, and some of you guys I look and you kind of look familiar, but actually, you know, you were probably not or even just born when this last happened. Welcome to you all, we love you. Which brings me to the theme of this song, which I'd like to sing for you, and I'd like you to sing with me if you're up for it. You want to sing? Okay, I'm just going to tell you, this song is about time as well. It's about a man who goes off in a silver spaceship to discover new lands, which he manages to do, but when he comes back, he feels like he's only a year older, but to the people back on Earth, his planet is 100 years older. And you want to sing? Like this!

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1: I'm a New York City girl.

0: RMF On. 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
1: Okay, there's something special I gotta do. It's the point where I sing a song which was written by one of the best friends we ever had. This is a Freddie song which I know damn well will never die, whether I sing it or not, but I'm gonna sing it anyway. I usually sing it for Freddie. Tonight, I'm happy to say we're very privileged to have Freddie's mum with us. 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
2: An obscure body in the SK system, Your Majesty. 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
1: How peaceful it looks.

0: 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Will you destroy this
1: earth? Later.
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1: Before annihilation.

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1: 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Yeah. 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Hey, maybe you should do something like this, huh? All right, that's good. 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All right. 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
1: Of the hour, yes.
0: Do you promise to use her as you will?
1: Certainly.
0: Not to blast her into space? Until such time as you grow weary of her.
1: I do.

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2: Harboring a fugitive from Ming is treason.
3: Prince Baron, I'm not your enemy, Ming is.
4: Let's all team up and fight him.
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It's frightening, I tell you. 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

0: 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All the people got to get the right impression. Let's get it on. Turn it on and let's get everybody dancing. Take it. Let's turn it on, yeah. Nobody's giving it up, yeah, yeah. Everybody's living it up, yeah, yeah. Everybody's living it up, living
1: Let's
0: it
1: turn
0: up
1: it on.
0: Hey,
1: yeah.
0: Nobody's giving it up.

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Let's turn it on, get right into that lovely feeling. Let's turn it on.

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1: Will we ever get out of your hands?
2: I don't know. But we'll try.
0: We certainly invite you all to stay.
3: What do you think?
1: I'm a New York City girl.